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Central 154. 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For what? Wheelchair, just in the middle of the road, almost got hit a couple times.

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1: One, two, going.

Rescue 74 in Trenton. Rescue 74 in Trenton. Martin Luther King Jr. Boulevard in Vine Street for the unknown, operate West 1. That's Rescue 74 in Trenton. Martin Luther King Jr. Boulevard in Vine Street for the unknown, West 1.

0: Amazon entry, fire pressure place, certainly park. Fire pressure 15-year-old male, 15-year-old male says he can't move.
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2: Go ahead.
1: This is a text to 911 phone. You just put it in the area of MLK and Vine. A sickness or injury emergency. I got nothing further.
2: Alright, thank you.
1: It may be like 983 or 981 MLK. That's where the point is when I put in the coordinates in Google.
2: Alright, I appreciate it. We'll go check it out.

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0: 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North City of Trem, 325 Jersey Street, Riverside Nursing Home, 402 B Bravo's room, medical emergency West Lump.
1: Yeah, receive, we'll confirm. Battalion 2 from Truck 1. Does look like Jersey Elevator is on scene.
2: Oh,
1: Angela?

0: Central Park, they're coming. Confirm car one's empty. You can recall this assignment.
1: Ignition. Units, recall.

0: Kardeşim.
1: So we've been to the entire area, including multiple businesses and addresses in that, you know, area. We called an ambulance, so if you guys don't have any more information, we're going to go up south.
0: Okay. Christmas on Founders, I do believe the number that we have for it, it was a number, so we don't have a way to contact them. So you guys can just go on Founders. You're available.
1: All right, thank you.

Airbus 139, freight from Ewing, 268 Greenland Avenue, for the patients to stop right north one. Airbus 1393 in Ewing, 268 Greenland Avenue, patients to north one.

Tango 7-8, Whiskey Zulu Papa on a gray Ford. I'm going to be southbound at Dairy Queen in East Windsor.

0: Robin's Real 2 Papa 7-8, copy this one. 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He's alert and conscious.
1: Copy.

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0: 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Warning.

791 in Ewing, 1666 Plainview Road, at squad 139 quarters for the cardiac emergency operator at once. Estimate 791 in Ewing, 1666 Plainview Road, the squad 139 quarters, cardiac emergency, North 1.

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1: Yes.
0: Be less follow Cedar Trail. You want me to send this way? They're going to be transporting. They're at Greenland Avenue. So on scene.
1: Perfect.

0: Northwest, Unit Town, 660, Little Repair Road, Kingsville, 5 out Lima, this is line to the phone. So Simon, Northwest, get this in Ewing Township, 860, Lower Ferry Road, Cambridge Hall, 5 out, Lima, Ashford Langford, call back.
1: 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Receive.

0: 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Now has left side it, pain.
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1: Go ahead.
0: She's already away to Atlanta at 15 New Canton Way for West. Has a caller. She's been standing by in the parking lot in a black Toyota Corolla. She's reportedly being threatened by a scammer who's threatening to harm her and her family. There's no mention of weapons reported, but he did mention that he knows where she lives and where she works.
1: No.
2: 11 Greenwood Avenue, the Trent Center East Apartment, Apartment 2L Lima, for the patient assist, operate West 1. That is south in the city of Trenton, 511 Greenwood Avenue, the Trent Center East Apartment, Apartment 2L Lima, for the patient assist, operate West, response 1.

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1: Apartments in the lobby for the medical emergency, West 1. That is City and the City of Trenton, 70 Independence Lane, D Independence Gardens Apartments in the lobby for the medical emergency, operate West 1.

0: Für die Zeit. Myself and the medics are going to carry on to our regional.
1: Who's it?
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0: Seven for 78.
1: Speaking of Mr. Brenda, I have the caller for you. It's not on the line there looking for you. She was just advised to put the hazards on.
0: Copy, thank you.

0: all the fields in the unit concerned. This medical center is on a full divert for the next 4 hours. Again, that's 12 units in the field concerned. 10 medicine, Simpson Medical Center is on a full divert for the next 4 hours. And now it's 21:34.
1: Hello.

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1: South Rescue in the city of Trenton, 72 South Clinton Avenue, the Trenton train station, Wallen Merchandise for the orbiter, Southgate West 1. Head is south in the city of Trenton, 72 South Clinton Avenue, the Trenton train station on the Wallenberg side for the overdose. Operate west of 1.

0: County Corner Central.
1: Yes.
0: You got two on the Wallenberg side. One's a 16-year-male high and tox, another one's a 35-year-old male chest pain, both out with transit. You want me to send another VLS or just multi-assign to both jobs?
1: There will be a second request there at multiple jobs. We'll take both.
0: Alright, you'll take them both, okay. I'll multi-assign you.

City Rescue Medic 1791 in the city of Trenton, the Trenton Gardens, 512 Union Street, apartment 433B Bravo for the respiratory emergency op request 1. That is City Medic 1791 in the city of Trenton, 512 Union Street, the Trenton Gardens, apartment 433B Bravo for the respiratory emergency op request 1.

1791 North Mexico 512 Union Trinity Triton Gardens, room 433, and the Bravo, it's going to be 74-year-old male having respiratory distress.

6129 Lawrence Township, 12 Millbrook Lane, off of Bridal Drive and Darrow Lane for the bleeding, offering North 1. Again, that's ambulance 129 Lawrence Township, 12 Millbrook Lane, cross of Bridal Drive and Darrow Lane for the bleeding, operate North, response 1.

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0: Perfecto.
1: The 76-year-old female received oral surgery and wants to be checked out.
0: Perfect.

City of Trenton, 1 Eisenhower Avenue, Apartment 2A Alpha, with the medical emergency, operate West 1. Again, that's Rescue 74 in the City of Trenton, 1 Eisenhower Avenue, Apartment 2A Alpha, with the medical emergency, operate West 1.

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0: 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Operate, means response 1. Again, that's Station 49, engine 66, truck 60, Plainsboro, 5708 Fox Run Drive for the odor of smoke interior. Operate, use response 1.
1: Going, towing, and now we'll have command.

168, Medic 1792, Lawrence Township, 3203 U.S. Highway 1, the Red Roof Inn, room 153 for the cardiac emergency, operate North 1. Again, that's ambulance 168, Medic 1792, mutual aid into Lawrence, 3203 U.S. Highway 1, the Red Roof Inn, room 153 for the cardiac emergency, operate North 1.

South Rescue in the city of Trenton, 520 West State Street, the group home for the medical emergency, operate westbound. Again, that's South Rescue in the city of Trenton, 520 West State Street, the group home for the medical emergency, operate westbound.

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1: 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I received 160.
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1: 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Everyone's ready.

374 in the city of Trenton, 512 Union Street, the Trenton Gardens, apartment 402B, Bravo for the medical emergency, operate West 1. That is Rescue 74 in the city of Trenton. 512 Union Street, the Trenton Gardens, apartment 402B, Bravo for the medical emergency, operate West, response 1.

0: Avenger 6.
1: I'll be clear. I'll have it in rest. She does not wish to speak to a DVRT at this time, and she does not wish to file for a restraining order. The victim notification form was completed. I'll be clear.
0: Never.

0: Station 31 in Ewing Township, 32 Misty Moore Lane North, crosses Eggers Crossing Road and Lilac Drive with a carbon monoxide alarm on Great North 1. That is Station 31, Ewing Township, 32 Misty Moore Lane North, south of Eggers Crossing Road and Lilac Drive, where the carbon monoxide alarm operate North response.
1: Security at 15 UKM is aware of the situation, and the loss prevention is not in until tomorrow morning.
2: Reserve.

132 Misty Morn Lane North. Caller reporting carbon monoxide detectors going off and are advised to evacuate. No illness.

Ambulance 45, you have an assignment, Alexander Road and Vaughn Drive, for the evaluation after a motor vehicle accident. Your time out is 2244, dispatcher 774.

you in the city of Trenton, 72 South Spinson Avenue, the Trenton train station, Walnut side, for the medical emergency, West 1. That is south in the city of Trenton, 72 South Spinson Avenue, Trenton train station, on the Walnut side, for the medical emergency, operate West responsible.

72 South Clay Avenue, Detroit, and Tracy, and on the North Avenue side, for your usual patient, body pain and a headache.

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In Route 110-1 Hamilton Township, 212 Julia Avenue, cross of Barnes Declan Road for the abdominal pain operating southbound. That is ambulance 110-2, correction 110-1. Hamilton Township, 212 Julia Avenue, cross of Barnes Declan Road for the abdominal pain operating south response.

Northwest here in the city of Trenton. Coolidge Avenue and Eisenhower Avenue were the overdose. Operate West 1. That is north in the city of Trenton. Coolidge Avenue and Eisenhower Avenue for the overdose. Operate West, response 1.

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0: 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And with 1102 in Hamilton Township, 324 Newkirk Avenue, Edmund Street to Watson Avenue, psychiatric emergency on South Response 1.
1: Ten two going.

0: Gulf 3-4, Victor, Victor, Juliet, gonna be 130 southbound in front of Homewood Suites. It's a silver Toyota.
1: Officer. You're going for a 15-year-old female that needs crisis.

ambulance 110 additional assignment, South Rescue in the city of Fraction in Hamilton Township 303 Irvington Place, South Lillian Avenue, Irvington, Fuzzy Medical Emergency, operate South 1. Again, that's South. Hamilton Township 303 Irvington Place, South Lillian Avenue for the Medical Emergency, operate South Response 1.

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1: Location. Over anything.
0: I mean, it's a hot water here, but I'd like to make a little checker.

0: turn transition one side for the 67-year-old male. Back and shoulder pain post 12.
1: That's the one outside of the train station. A 65-year-old male fell. Back and shoulder pain.
0: Okay.
1: Rescue 74 in Hamilton Township, 303 Irvington Place, close to Lillian Avenue. It's an 18-year-old male. Possible anxiety attack with a rapid heart rate. 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
2: Thank you.

Ambulance 1532, Medic 1791, Hopewell Township 1750, River Road, the Mercer County Correction Center for the Stroke Victim Operating North Response 1. Again, that's Ambulance 1532, Medic 1791, Hopewell Township 1750, River Road, the Mercer County Correction Center for the Stroke Victim Operating North Response 1.

72 South Clifton Avenue, the transit train station on the Wolverine side for the fall victim. Operate West 1. Again, that's Rescue 74 in the city of Trenton. 72 South Clifton Avenue, the transit train station, Wolverine side for the fall victim. Operate West Response 1.

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0: Can you hold on, Richard?

74, can you open another card at the same location? It's going to be for psychiatric problems. 11. Greetings.

1101 Hamilton Township 650, March Place Boulevard, is the Dollar Tree outside for the medical emergency. Aubrey South, response 1. Again, that's ambulance 1101 Hamilton Township 650, March Place Boulevard, outside of the Dollar Tree for the medical emergency. Aubrey South, response 1.

Rusty North to City Trenton, Mayor Donnelly Holmes, 185 Roswell Avenue, New Willow to Calhoun, medical emergency. It's Rusty North to City of Trenton, the Mayor Donnelly Holmes, 185 Roswell Avenue, New Willow to Calhoun, medical emergency, West 1.

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In apartment 266, Ludlow Drive across, psychiatric emergency. Same with 139 in Ewing Township, the Ewing Independent Living, 1015 Whitehead Road Extension. In room 266, Ludlow Drive across, psychiatric emergency, on response tomorrow.

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I have an assignment, 861 Alexander Road, Artist Senior Living, room 310 for the medical alarm activation. 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

0: 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Chesky South Sea Trent, 72 South Court Avenue. 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

0: 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That's Rescue 74CHN, 703 Mom Street, flight Dobbett converting, West Street, Sunset, 0104.
1: Yeah.

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1: It's 10-4, we're all clear. Both parties are in the same location, separate from that. I'll be doing a DVR for this.

229-793, Lawrence Township, 9212, Tancourt, South, on the stroke, operating north, response 1. That's 129 with medic 793, Lawrence Township, 9212, Tancourt, South, on the stroke, operating north, response 1, 0166.

3202 Aaron Truehart Way. For the unknown medical, it's going to be a level 1 stage, north 1. That's Avenue 1254, Hopewell Township. 3202 Aaron Truehart Way. For unknown medical, it's going to be level 1 stage, upper 8, northeast front 1, 0120.

And then 9212 Town Court South, the mentor network, going to be a 68-year-old female, surgery, right side weakness, and facial droop.

will be 30 on True Heartway stage. Approve the request. 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

0: Rescue South, see a Trenton. Trenton. 22 Sockland Avenue, Trenton Train Station, Model Request. For a back thing. Westland?
1: Yeah,
0: I ask Rescue South, Theatre, 72 South Clinton Avenue, Trenton Train Station, Waterbury Side. Back thing. West Shoe Swamps? 1. 2157.

0: from location to check. Caller stated that there's no police with the second patient.
1: All right, we'll check it out.
0: We believe the same, but like I said, the caller stated that the second patient wasn't out with transit police, and the first patient was. But I thought we would let you know.
2: All right.

0: Well, it's one and the same.
1: Repeat, one and the same. Thank you.

Travis, what's in 2 Hamilton Township, 1602 Notting Hill Lane for the Medical Mercy, Southeast Buntswood. Travis, what's in 2 Hamilton Township, 1602 Notting Hill Lane for the Medical Mercy, Southeast Buntswood. So 250.

Question no license, hiring for a 94-year-old female having

0: Can you check the RO's address and see if you know the PD where they live? Go out to the residence and verify the roll game.
1: I can try. The registration I have comes back to the LC and AC joint trust. It's registered to a PO box in Roosevelt, New Jersey, though.

0: Aber ich habe ihn jedenfalls da.
1: Sorry, that's right.

0: Masters is your title there now. Also, the address for the 15 and the 22 that I put over the screen for tickets and taxes and plate, they both have the same PO address, and when we run that 22, there is a long address in Roosevelt. We're going to give them a call, see if they can make contact.
1: Copy, thank you.

the lot of the winery as well. I was out there in a minute. I'll put the 89 on a little bit. See if there's any odors.

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0: Yeah, I got some kind of reason.
1: Thank you, Chief. It looks like I'm shown on location, Tim.
0: Yeah, it's kind of rough on that area where I radio.
1: Yeah, okay.

0: 7500. Yeah. You're calling me up.
1: Yeah, I know there's a good spot with waiting that area. It's kind of hard with radio traffic no matter what you do.

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1: We did a very thorough search out here. There's no sign of anyone that was driving the vehicle. I think I marked, I don't know if he's taken it yet. 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
1: Charlie 1-7, Whiskey Golf X-ray on a gray Toyota. I'm going to be southbound and Jersey Strong.

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0: shot, Bravo Mike, with your warning.
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1: Papa 77.
0: 32 Whiskey Papa Hotel on a silver Honda. I'm going to be southbound in Valero. Northbound.

0: Nossa,
1: Ohio 15, Kilo Whiskey Zulu 7002 on a silver Toyota. I'm going to be northbound across from the Nissan dealership in East Windsor.

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This is Regina. Could you just tell me your way to 398 Andover Place? I think this might be, I don't know if this is legitimate, but I have an anonymous caller reporting that he just stabbed his father in the kitchen and the chest.

0: Abbott's 40, medic 793, squad 40, 398, Andover, please. On a stabbing, unsafe scene, level 1 stage. Southland, that's Abbott's 40, medic 793, with squad 40, Robbinsville. 398, Andover, please. On the stabbing victim. Unsafe scene, level 1 stage. South East Southland, 0425.
1: And then the knife in the other. He wants to commit suicide, preferably by officers, so it sounds like I'm trying to calm him down.
2: Stand for the inside the residence outside. And what's his description? We got anything?

0: Later.
1: Listen to the call, Lieutenant Kevin. Hey, sir.
0: Let me know.

0: Luego de ustedes subiendo de nuevo.
1: This occurred maybe 20 minutes ago. His father does not appear to be alert or conscious. He does not believe that the truck is rising up and down.
0: Any reason to believe that he was swimming?
1: Oh, he just didn't check with me. I don't have anything further. I can't call it back. He's not a lost number. I have PMS and SOS aging portal.
0: Any indications this was swimming?

I'm not sure if it would be swatting, but I do have previous calls for a 16-year-old. It's a different name in my chat history, though.

0: Are we sure it's 398? Or could it be one of the adjacent units?
1: I have to call Fred Group. He said 398 Andover and Roswell.
0: Received. We have contact with the party at the window, female. She said she's here with her mother. Inconsistent with what you've heard, I'm sure.
1: That's what my caller was reporting. It was just him and his father in the home.
0: Robbinsville, all units, swatting incident, we are 10-4. Swatting incident, we are 10-4.
1: Thank you, we are 10-4, and then you got everybody.
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0: All right, too. First, units will be available.

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0: 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Sounds like you're going to be taking a missed on us.
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For an investigation, operating Northeast Front 1, that's Station 60. Princeton, 365 Ontario Road, outside location for an investigation, Northeast Front 1, 0451.

0: 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Yeah, I don't know if you got that, but I'll give it to you.
1: 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I didn't receive your... I apologize.

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1: See Charlie. Other Nashville, what's the traffic passes through Madison?

Avenue 410-2 Hamilton Township 1655 Clockton Road, Avenue Gershon, apartment 8M, Michael, per and unknown, Southeast Runswood. Avenue 410-2 Hamilton Township 1655 Clockton Road, Avenue Gershon, apartment 8M, Michael, for an unknown medical emergency. Southwest 0533.

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0: There was a passive IR called in.

of any other information other than the man laying on the ground. 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We spoke to PD, and it was called in by a passerby.

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Lee Road to evacuatory emergency. Medic 1792, Middlesex County, South Brunswick. This is 17 Lee Road to evacuatory emergency. 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
2: 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So 29-1 and medics is headed to regional.

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0: 129, Mission Assignment, South Rescue, Lawrence, Shirley Lane, for the medical emergency. That's Amos, 9 additional assignments, South Rescue, Lawrence, G-06, Shirley Lane, for the medical emergency, South Response 1.
1: Central 1-2.

0: Okay, so Delta. It'll be Main Street Drive, 17 to Yellow Square.
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0: strong as a female free agent. I just had a call to report the legal and odor of smoke coming from one of the residences across the street from the high school on 526. I believe it's going to be either 166 or 162, given her description. Would you just be able to check the area and see if that's the case?
1: Yeah, I'm at high school.

0: Old Township, 28 Stevenson Road, and then 215 for alarm system. A station for Old Township, 28 Stevenson Road, and then 215 for alarm system. That was one time.
1: Two-story, one crane, single family, nothing evident, where we're going to go. Emerald Square, I will have to match.
2: Chris.

0: los días funcionistas.
1: Ambulance 112, engine 4, Hamilton, Scarborough, Allentown Road, and State Highway 156. It's a motor vehicle accident. That's Ambulance 112, engine 4, Hamilton, Scarborough, Allentown Road, and State Highway 156 for the motor vehicle accident. 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

0: 40 rounds on?
1: 40.
0: I don't smell any smoke. 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It looks like smoke coming off the roof, but it's, I think it's just the morning dew with the sun. I'm going to knock on the door and just check it out real quick.
1: Copy. I'm going to update the address to 162 Robbins Lambert Road. So, 40 Johnny, how do you copy?
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2: 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I'll be out investigating.

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0: 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You can recall the assignment. 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

0: 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You know, the radios are in, lighting up here.
1: Yes, sir, received.

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0: We'll be playing with checklist randoms for smoke.

0: since you need the back of 157, it's okay. It's a fire pit that was put out last night.
1: Is it one of your vehicles out of Ohio that's in this 154 of Onslow murder?
0: It is 154.
1: You're
0: going to
1: call
0: it, please? Yeah, fire department's here as well. It's in a controlled fire pit. And it's out. Just smoking.
2: Do you have the building number?
1: 459.

North Rescue City, Oak Town Center, 260 North Willow Street. Someone for the medical emergency. That's North Rescue City of Trenton, 260 North Willow Street. The medical emergency, what's the phone number?

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1: Yeah, we're on here.
0: Proceed, Sensu.

Sounds a chick up to you. We're having 4-story type one. Nothing showing inside, out of the building evacuated.

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0: Rescue 74, City of Trenton, 5 Oliver Avenue, Unit 3 Bravo for the medical emergency. That's Rescue 74, City of Trenton, 5 Oliver Avenue, Unit 3 Bravo for the medical emergency. What's the response?
1: Hello?
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1792 in Princeton, outside of 115 Alexander Street, Forbes College, a motor vehicle accident. Medic 1792 in Princeton, outside of Forbes College, 115 Alexander Street, motor vehicle accident, north response 1.

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US 129 Lawrence, 38 Dog Leg Lane, venue, Cobblestone Creek, a medical emergency. 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
1: 457 MLK Boulevard, leaving.
0: North Rescue in Trenton.
1: 457 MLK Boulevard, leaving. West response.
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Ambulance 110, 1 Medic 1793, Truck 1 in Hamilton, State Highway 33, Clifford Avenue, a medical emergency. Ambulance 110, 1 Medic 1793, Truck 1 in Hamilton, State Highway 33, Clifford Avenue, medical emergency, South Response 1.

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1: Ambulance 139, Medic 1795, Hebring 53, Vulture Street. Greenwood House, unit 407, a respiratory emergency. Ambulance 139, Medic 1795, Hebring 53, Vulture Street, Greenwood House. Unit 407, a respiratory emergency.

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Ambulance 48 in Cranberry, 2664, US Highway 130, a psychiatric emergency, unsafe scene, level 1, stage. Ambulance 48 in Cranberry, 2664, US Highway 130, psychiatric emergency, unsafe scene, level 1, stage. East response.

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0: 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Any winds are running around the most with a wind factor?
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Rescue 74 in Trenton. 457 MLK Boulevard, bleeding. Rescue 74 in Trenton. 457 MLK Boulevard, bleeding. West.

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1: Company with CCAP, correct? Okay, there's a lot of feedback. I'll give you a hold while I make a call.

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1: Tab 4. Can I get another unit to Bryanville?

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2: David, do you have eyes on or no? Are you in the woods or did you stop at the woodland?
3: I'm going to get to my office. 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
2: Go.
4: 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I'm going.

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0: I didn't catch that. And Robinsville, New Jersey State Police K-9 is going to be around 20 minutes for a patrol K-9.
2: One from East Windsor, possibly two.
0: Okay. 42, what do you say you want that command post?
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2: Or anywhere specific on Mobile? 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

0: Hey, Lieutenant, get a 45 over there. That's the vehicle. 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And then I'll free you up.
1: Copy. Do you want the driver to change? She's making multiple phone calls to who I believe is the subject.
0: My apologies, I didn't realize she was, there was a driver in there.
2: Is with 75, he's in the Valero lot.
0: Myself, Sierra 42, we just have a command, DOT lot, will be DOT command.
3: Not for DOT command, it's not for the Valero.

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I got you guys checked in. You'll be Route 130 perimeter.

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2: 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We got to make sure this perimeter is secure.
0: 4-4 up northbound Valero to stop right now. Where do you want me?
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3: I am Volvo at Prineville right now, waiting for Eastlinger to relieve me.
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1: 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It's marked out.
2: 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PSNG notified.
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2: I agree. Also give me the rescue and an extra engine.
4: Go ahead, line of command. I'm out with Lima 40 at the top.
5: 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Alright, let's get everybody on Interops 2. 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Interops 2, switching and operating on Interops 2. 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

0: 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Eagles 172, medic 1793, engine 3, Hamilton, 644 Shady Lane, respiratory emergency, south of Swampswamp.
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1: I receive. 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

0: Go ahead and have him on track. 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Alright, K-9's on location, he's gonna track. We have East Windsor units. East Windsor 101, 88, 119, 79, 133, 117.
1: Thank you, sir.
0: Hightstown unit 123, Hightstown unit 144. They're gonna be doing the perimeter and holding down the perimeter on Volvo Road up to Windsor Prival, Windsor Prival to Windsor Road. Our officers will handle Windsor Road and assist with the track. I have everything written down, and I'll get you those resources.

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0: Battalion 2 Central.
3: Battalion 2.
0: Private contractor, hit the main PSENG pipeline. I need a supervisor from PSENG out here at ASAP. I got 150 parts per million in building 8, Black Forest Road. That building has since been abandoned. I'm staging and truck 2 to the scene. And all resources.
3: Yes, sir, received.
0: Also, I'm either going to need PD or fire police to close down the road at the entrance.
3: Received, sir.
0: You're one, I need you in the court to the hydrant.

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0: 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And date of birth is in your email.
1: I have a little history there. I don't know if it's
0: confused. I'll do it.

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1: Rescue 1.
0: Can I get a wind direction, please?

0: 2025, resisting obstruction, same date for simple assault. One was in Manchester, the other was in New Brunswick. I also have 3 instances of alienated inadmissibility from the city of Clarksburg.
1: Any weapons offenses?
0: That's negative. I give an updated description for you. It'll be a hotel mic. Same clothing as before, gray, long sleeves, and green khakis. He's 5'3", 142 pounds, brown eyes, and black hair.
1: Alright. See if Victor or one of your partners or even Ali get up on all the ALPRs in that area and all the intersections that aid in this. DOT Commando.

Alright, you're going to be looking for approximately 45-year-old male, Hispanic, gray sweatshirt, green pants, blue ball cap, 5'3", 142, brown eyes, black hair. All units be advised, he has a criminal history for assault, resisting, and various things in the EH. There is no history of weapons.

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2: Can I get 1-10-2 going to Hopewell also?
3: It's

0: stay, please. I just talked to him.
1: Be advised. Two Amsel units and two Sig Police units are in the woods walking past the UT yard.

will take this. I think about that.

See that 106 mobile said about 25, 30 minutes ago they saw him cross over to 109 mobile. We're checking that out now.

0: 97.
1: And then the medical emergency ambulance 139 in Ewing. 1632 13th Street, in the area of the park. And then the medical emergency, don't respond to one.
2: Is that building 4? I'm seeing something weird in the notes here. That might be it. Notes are kind of transcribed a little odd here from the call taker.
0: Any available East Windsor units? Seventeen copies. I'll have to count over.
1: Runway, right across Trenton Psychiatric, cardiac emergency. Rescue 74 in Trenton 100 Sullivan Way. 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
1: .33, there's no alarm sounding. 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
0: Okay, received. 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
0: What did I want on the scene?

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0: Just trying to get confirmation. We have two drones up on the north side of Louisville. May have you relocate. Stand by.
1: I see them in the air from here.

Squad 40, Robbinsville 6, Melbourne Lane, now control water leak. Squad 40, Robbinsville 6, Melbourne Lane, now control water leak, operate south response 2.

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0: 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Seizures. Rescue 74, Medic 1795 in Trenton, Charles Street, and Anderson Street. Seizures. West responsible.
1: Somerset Street in New Brunswick. 261 Somerset Street in New Brunswick.

was Hamilton UAV will be covering on the road, working his way in at an altitude of 3 to 350. If you could cover verbal road, working your course on the road, maintain control, 250 to 250.

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We're going to do a 30-minute operation period, revisit this, and possibly turn over to DB. But 30-minute operation period, we're going to try to cover as much area as possible.

0: North, I got a sound team. 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
1: Seventeen Anderson,
0: 91.
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1: Yes.
0: What's your status on the track?
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0: Copy, Papa 73. What's the status of the track?

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0: 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What's the status of the canines?
1: Still nothing. We're making our way back around.
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Unit 101 out for a medical emergency. Edwards 48 and Cranberry 6 West Maplewood Avenue. Unit 101 out for a medical emergency.

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1: Route 1 southbound.
2: I'm sorry, you recall it, Ravel.
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4: Medic 1795, meeting ambulance 1292, line of sight from 16-1005, Rossini Drive, via US 1, leaving. Medic 1795, meeting 1292, line of sight from Rossini Drive, leaving. Operate North Response 1.

Amos 1101, Hamilton, 555 Yardville, Allentown Road. The unconscious person. It's Amos 1101. Hamilton, 555 Yardville, Allentown Road. The unconscious person. Operate off response one.

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Ewing 1014, Ewing 1014, Ewing 1014, Ewing 1014, Ewing 1014, Ewing 1014, Ewing 1014, Ewing 1014, Ewing 1014, Ewing 1014, Ewing 1014, Ewing 1014, Ewing 1014, Ewing 1014, Ewing 1014

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0: 33 arriving. Four-story, fire-resistive hotel. Nothing showing. Alarm sounding. Building appears to be evacuated. We're out investigating.
1: Engine 33 is on the scene of four-story fire-resistive hotel. Nothing showing. Alarm sounding there. Investigative mode.

0: is 34 in front. 22 South East Field Avenue, respiratory emergency, rescue 74. Front. 22 South East Field Avenue, respiratory emergency, west response.
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2: 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The rear yard of 172, Snowden Lane, a gas leak. Station 60, Princeton. The rear yard of 172, Snowden Lane, a gas leak, north of Swanson.

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0: 360's arriving. 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I'll be out investigating.
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All units in the field be advised in Trenton. Perry Street between Montgomery and Stockton. One lane will be closed to all traffic for further notice.

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274 in Trenton, Long Thunder Road, area of Armor Hammer Park, an unknown medical emergency. Rescue 74 in Trenton, One Thunder Road, in the area of Arm Hammer Park. 9-0 medical emergency, West response.

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0: Hi, this is Phil, be advised. Street closure in Trenton, Deering Street, between Perry and Cross, will be closed to all traffic till 1600.
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Pennsylvania 15, Juliet Alpha, Mike, Foxtrot, India. Southbound, very strong, Silver Toyota.

0: 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Let's see my phone.
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It's going to be 38 Windsor Drive. It's going to be for an 11-month-old choking on a cucumber. He is breathing and crying. Your timeout is 1341-767.

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0: Yes, sir.

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1: That's all right. 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

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North Main Street, a medical emergency, ambulance 154, medic 1795. 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
0: 210 South Wall Street, an unknown medical emergency. 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
0: You're responding.
2: 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A psychiatric emergency,

794, East Windsor. 319, you were Charlie 130, the urgent care of Victoria Amory. Medical 1794, East Windsor. 319, you were Charlie 130, the urgent care of Victoria Amory.

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1068 Whitehorse Avenue, in front of Brothers Pizza in Overdale, and also 1104 in Hamilton. 1068 Whitehorse Avenue, in front of Brothers Pizza in Overdale, South Square.

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Gulf 66 Romeo Papa Lima, northbound Conoco with a blue Honda.

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1: Clear shot, Potomac, morning.
0: Simple.

0: Romeo 27, November Kilo Mike, northbound Valero with white license.
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0: 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Just confirm our transport time. We started at 1428. I'm sorry, 1328.
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Down to Sponsor.

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1: North.
0: Okay. 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
1: 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We're going to switch over to staff response 2 for communication. Speed rise. What's your location?
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0: 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We're trying to get the BLS out there. The 911 came to us instead of us directly.
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2: Found mile marker 05 for the motor vehicle accident rescue assignment.

0: Sometimes.
1: One on 195 eastbound. An area of marker 015. Motor vehicle accident resting. Overturn. 110 additional assignment. Ambulance 608. Medical 1795. Battalion 2. Engine 3 squad 1 at rescue 1. I-195 eastbound. Marker 015. Motor vehicle accident rescue overturned. Southbound.

0: Essentials. Is that mile marker 5 or point 5?
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0: All units received, marker 5.
1: Patient transferred over to BLS. Do you want you to take this?
2: Eastbound. In the area of marker 5, motor vehicle accident, rescue, return, southbound.

0: 92 Rush 4. Chief, it looks like it's 195 eastbound, just after exit 5 in the center median, looking at the traffic cam.
1: Okay, are we

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1: Bruce is following.

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1: 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I came for the rescue box. 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

0: W31 Central. Can you add Squad 30 to this, please?
1: Yeah, I already dropped them on the ticket, sir.
0: Squad 30 is responding.
1: Responding.
2: Having the quality strapping in. The alarm system north responsible.

0: W31 Central, be going on location, 200 Cusk Avenue. Large, two-story warehouse, plates of nothing showing from the sides, Alpha and Bravo, establishing Kelsey Avenue, come in.
1: Receive W31, the scene, large, two-story, type 2 warehouse, nothing showing. Yes, come in.
2: Home, the mother went out, saw me, say no, walking towards the airport.
1: Got it. My apologies, this is a water flow from zone 100.
0: Yeah, I received to get word from PD on scene already that it's an active dental activation due to contractors on scene testing the system. Pull it to Tower 31 and myself, you can recall the squad.
1: He's for 200 Kelsey Avenue, command holding Deputy 31, Tower 31. All companies for 200 Kelsey Avenue, command holding Deputy 31 and Tower 31.

Rescue Trenton, 171 Jersey Street. 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
1: 511 Greenwood Avenue, Unit 15 Delta, Medical Alarm, North Rescue in Trenton, 511 Greenwood Avenue. Unit 15 Delta, a medical alarm, West Response 1.

Ti abbi fai nel senso. An accidental alarm front of the office only had the system on test until 1500, so they're trying to refill the system here. Time expired. 37 holding now, workers are free for attack. Deputy 31 to level.

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1: That's going to be northwest to City of Clinton, Turner Street, for the unknown medical emergency, West Wisconsin.

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1: 15 Delta.
0: 15 Delta.

0: North from Central Lee, looking you to 10 Hollywood Avenue for the ALS abdominal pain.
1: Redirect Medic 1795, City of Trenton, 10 Hollywood Avenue for the abdominal pain. That's Northwest, you want to redirect Medic 1795, City of Trenton, 10 Hollywood Avenue for the abdominal pain. What's the response?

0: 四川。
1: 三十六 CV 46前四。
0: Station contact.
2: Yeah, you can just make sure that job is okay. Thank you.
0: Do you have patient contact, though?
2: Hey, Tom, we do have patient contact.
0: Somebody on the phone that was asked. Thank you.
2: Yeah. 9-5.

0: ambulance will be driving to Ewing 938 Ferris Boulevard for the patient assist. That's ambulance 139 to Ewing 938 Ferris Boulevard for the patient assist. On.
1: Trying to attempt the suicide. Being overdosed.

0: Camden's 40, Robbinsville, 398, Andover Place for the psychiatric emergency. At Camden's 40, Robbinsville, 398, Andover Place for the psychiatric emergency, South of Conklin.
1: No. Still got a bed. He's helpful.

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Just made by her 988 lifeline. This is an 18-year-old male whose first name is David, who stated that he overdosed on Xanax and will use a firearm on responders. On Jennifer Fires.

0: Copy, ambulance is ordered in stage, but has not cleared to proceed in.
1: Is everyone canceled by the
2: other?

0: Papa 4 High Roswell. 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Won't go on the front door for the female. No answer here.
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0: 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She is there, she's out of loose sleep. I'm having the mother try her again just to make sure. I'm going to give that a couple of seconds. I did get a front door code that I'll put over the screen for you. That should grant you access into the presence.
1: Perfect. 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
1: Hold on.
2: Receive.
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1: Good.
0: We'll be clear. This is what I was saying on part 8, which is coming for.

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1: Timber, 16,

Medic 1791, City of Trenton, Franklin Street, and Remsen Avenue for the pedestrian motor vehicle accident. Medic 1791, City of Trenton, Franklin Street, and Remsen Avenue for the pedestrian motor vehicle accident. What's responsible?

ambulance 45 response, number 113 Cascade Court. That's 113 Cascade Court, apartment number 3. It's going to be for the medical alarm activation. 7 dispatch 1653, dispatcher 752.

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Street. Hey, listen, 10-4 Hamilton, Washington Avenue and Samson Boulevard, the fall victim. Same as 10-4 Hamilton, Washington Avenue, Samson Boulevard, the fall victim, not responsible.

0: Address 154 Hopewell Township, Eddington Road and Brandon Road West for the Moji Black Sun. Unit 154 Hopewell Township, Pennington Road and Brandon Road West, the Motor V Black Sun, over response 1.
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That's Northwest Speed Medical and 791, City of Fence 547 Greenwood Avenue, Department 409 for the rest of the summer.

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I'm from Huffington Avenue and Camden Boulevard, 62. That's Medical 1791 of the upgrade, Hamilton, South Huffington Avenue and Camden Boulevard. 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

0: はい。
1: 何が最近グリーンウェイか。
0: Hey, from, I just realized. I want to continue on here. Five, a common 409, given an unreached male respiratory distress.

必须是。

ECA on the next.

Southwest to Medical and 791, sitting in Trenton, 507 Greenwood Avenue, apartment 409 for the cardiac emergency. Southwest to Medical and 791, City of Trenton, 507 Greenwood Avenue, apartment 409 for the cardiac emergency.

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1: 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Who's arriving?

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0: Kalanos, it's check 43.
1: Good morning.
0: Still on the phone, man.
2: Okay.
3: And 91, the caller, the daughter was not there. She was calling for her mom. That it was a yellow house. She, when I told her 42, she said, well, check 43. So I'm not, I don't think she knows.
2: Okay. It might be the yellow one. Frequent interview. That's on Pennington.
3: Okay, yes. She said that she has called an ambulance for her mom for asthma in the past. So if you're familiar with that house, that might be it.
2: Yeah.

0: Anyone? Can you give a call back? Nobody had any calls. Yeah, and anyone that callers have called. Her daughter that called for her, she said that she sounded like she was gassing there and then wasn't responding to her.
1: Searching with the community, can you just use the daughter to get your name?

0: Hold on the call, or just hold on.
1: Yeah, that's because I called her and told her to go out there and help you in the community.
0: You're funny for that, thank you.

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Unit 310. For the paternity, South SQ Medical 1791, City of Kenton, 547 Greenwood Avenue. 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

0: 50 UK money, Amazon. Calls are Philadelphia resident and lost his wallet in Philadelphia. 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Or I could speak with somebody. 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

0: 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We're going to be out of system with traffic and hazard mitigation.
1: Thank you.

0: 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I'm gonna need more of a specific on where he's parked. This place is packed.
1: Got it.
0: One patient, RMA. We're available. 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
0: The caller left a wallet and sent back to Philadelphia for the Apple Peg, and he never informed us.

Southwest City, trying 147 Flatter Avenue for an assault. 116, what's your response on that? Southwest City is running 147 Flatter Avenue.

51, 52, 53, Tower 46, Hopewell Borough, 25 East Broad Street, Apartment C Charlie for smoke condition. Station 51, 52, 53, with Tower 46, Hopewell Borough, Apartment C Charlie for smoke condition.

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2: 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We'll report from Hopewell Police, number 25 East Broad Street. Good smoke.
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0: SK-52 officer, person.
1: Alright, I got a white haze inside the residence at the time. Still investigating.
0: He's operating Mach 5210. Number 25, East Broad Street, Apartment C, Charlie. Rescue 52 reporting light smoke condition in the interior. Okay, Chief.

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0: Oh, I got it. 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
1: Juru says, Sam, how to hydrate.
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So 56-year-old, fell, hit his head, has back pain. 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

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Okay, engine 53.

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0: I'll 911 down to busy signal, and I know the callers went to West Windsor.
1: Reaction. North response 1. Ambulance 154 medical on 791 Hopewell Township number 4 Bonner Court across the Fanning Way. 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
0: His went through without connecting, and it was on service. So our 911 may be down right now.
2: If I'm aware of it, I dialed myself from dispatch, and it worked. I believe that call went through West Windsor for some reason. I already called the 911 help desk. I'm trying to figure it out.

0: 5 for 1.
1: In place of medical 1791. Medical 1791 recall. All day, 154, Hopewell Township, number 4, Bonner Court, culture to Fanning Way. There's an 18-year-old female, after eating dinner with dairy products, has an allergic reaction, reported closing airway. EpiPen has been administered.

alarm's unable to be reset, they're contacting the alarm company to come out and service it. All units going to be clear and available, and then terminated.

0: 154. East Philosophy Command from Central. 2 BLS is on scene. Is one available to cover Purple Valley calls for EMS? Captain 152, proceed.
1: Yeah, if you get a valley call, we can release one of our rigs. It'll be 1521 that'll be released.
0: Okay, Captain 152.

Amy Adams 45, respond 102 Carnegie Center, the Hyatt. In the restaurant for the single fainting episode. That's 102 Carnegie Center, the Hyatt Regency, at the restaurant for the single fainting episode. 1949, 761.

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1: 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I'll keep you updated.
0: 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I've been monitoring the TAC-2. 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

0: 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Russ Stevens for respiratory, no response to one. Samus 129 Medical 1791 Lawrence Township, 913 Lake Drive. Russ Stevens for respiratory, no response.
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4: 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Warning.

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I wanted 913 Lake Drive, Cross Street of Stevens. Bail, respiratory distress, and edema to his, from his knees to his feet.

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0: 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All other units.
1: 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Company's operating number 25 East Broad Street, with the exception of Station 52, Station 51 units, companies take a permit turn.

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